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1: The Chetwynd District Hospital Foundation is looking for new board members. Anyone interested can attend the annual general meeting on June 16th at 5 p.m. at the Chetwynd Hospital Board Members Room. There'll be a sporting clay shoot on June 21st at the Chetwynd District Rod and Gun Club. Tickets and info are available at Lone Star Sporting Goods in Chetwynd. June 21st brings National Indigenous Peoples Day celebrations at the Soto First Nations Pemmican Grounds from noon till 5 p.m. Hourly rides will be available from the Chetwynd Rec Center. The Energetic County Fair brings music from Blue Rodeo, The Roadhammers, High Valley, John Foster, and about 15 other musical groups and artists. The Energetic County Fair takes place July 16th to 18th in Fort St. John. 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On September 12th, the Chetwynd Chamber of Commerce brings us Harvest Festival from... On September 12th, the Chetwynd Chamber of Commerce brings us Harvest Festival from 9 in the morning till 4 p.m. Visit Harvest Festival for food, music,

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Now, for a minute, I thought, you know, maybe we ought to put things on hold. But when I think about those boys, and I think about the dreams that they were chasing, I know that the spirit that they had was one of never quitting. It was one of showing up. And so I'd love it if you'd help me show up for them here tonight. I come from Calgary, Alberta, home of the Calgary Stampede. 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

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That's where I come from. That's who I am. 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
1: There's an old wood sign that's just outside of town, and it says, if we ain't got it, you don't need it. This is Bill Jones' General Store. 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The pipe smoke and tobacco

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0: 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The next District of Chetwynd regular council meeting will be held on July 6, 2026. This has been this week's events brought to you by the District of Chetwynd.
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Old Marty, Hank, and Lefty, why, I can feel them right here with me.

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started writing this song about Chris Gantry, ended up writing about Dennis Hopper and Johnny Cash and Norman, Norbert, Funky Donnie Frith, Billy Swan, Bobby Newirth, Jerry Jeff Walker, and Paul Siebel. And Ramblin' Jack Elliott had a lot to do with it. See him with

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4: If it sounds country, man, that's what it is. It's a country song. Yeah, okay. Well, 1, 2, 3, 4. 1, 2, 3, 4. Busted flat in Baton Rouge and heading for the trains. Feeling nearly faded as my jeans. Bobby thumbed a diesel down just before it rained.

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1: 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Imagine life without them. 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
1: This is your Peace FM news for June 15th, 2026. The BC government is presenting a plan to expand electricity generation, including early exploration of two new hydroelectric dams, one of which could become the fourth dam on the Peace River. Energy Minister Adrian Dix says the province is seriously re-examining the plan for what is known as the Site E Dam to meet the growing demand for electricity. The plan anticipates electricity demand growing by 20% by 2030 and roughly 50% by 2050, with peak demand also expanded to climb significantly. As part of that planning, BC Hydro is in the early stages of studying new large hydroelectric projects, including a proposed Site E Dam on the Peace River, which could generate up to 750 megawatts of power. The Site E Dam was originally proposed in 1958, and if built, would become the fourth dam on the river. For communities in northeastern BC, the possibility of another dam carries significant economic implications. At this stage, the proposed Site E remains in its earliest phases with no final decisions made. For now, the plan signals that Northeast BC will remain central to the province's future energy plans. In sports, Monday action. In Major League Baseball, the Toronto Blue Jays had the day off. In the CFL, coming up on Friday, the BC Lions versus the Hamilton Tiger Cats. On Saturday, Toronto Argonauts versus the Ottawa Red Blacks, Montreal Alouettes versus the Edmonton Elks, and the Saskatchewan Roughriders versus the Calgary Stampeders. In FIFA World Cup on Monday, Spain tied Cabo Verde 0-0, Belgium tied Egypt 1-1, Saudi Arabia tied Uruguay 1-1, and Iran tied New Zealand 2-2. For Peace FM News, this is Ray Howard.
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1: And starting in Prince George, it's about 12 degrees and light rain right now. They're looking for a high of 17 today with a 70% chance of showers all day and all night. Overnight low tonight of 8 and a UV index of 5 or moderate. Dawson Creek is about 11 degrees and sunny right now, looking for a high of 19 today with a 30% chance of showers. That increases to a 70% chance of showers tonight with an overnight low of 11. UV index is 4 or moderate. Fort St. John is 12 degrees and partly cloudy right now, looking for a high of 19 today with a 30% chance of showers. Low tonight of 11 with 70% chance of showers and a UV index of 4 or moderate. Grand Prairie, rain, 13 degrees, partly cloudy, high today of 19 with rain, low overnight tonight is 10 with rain, UV index is 1 or low. In here in Chetwynd, it's about 11 degrees right now. We're looking for a high of 19 today with a 30% chance of showers. Low tonight, 11 with a 70% chance of showers, and the UV index is 4 or moderate. 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

The boss told him to stick to the script. Ray told the boss, well, we can't repeat that on the air. Wake up with the man your HR department warned you about. It's the music you love and the laughs you didn't see coming. 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

0: 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Good morning to everybody. It's Ray Howard with you here. It is a Tuesday all day long, and then, you know, come midnight, it turns into Wednesday. That's the way that works. So, okay, let's look at some sunrise and sunset and some other stuff about today. Today, sunrise was at 22 minutes after 4. 4:22 this morning, the sun was up, and the sun is going down at 9:53, so 7 minutes before 10 this evening. So days are still getting longer for, well, another week or so, and then it's all downhill after that. It's the way that works. Today is Tuesday, June 16th. And June 16th means it's the 167th day of the year, which means there's only 198 days remaining until the end of the year. So we're almost at that halfway point. We're getting there. It's coming soon enough, that's for darn sure. So we want to just look at some of the activities going on, in and around the area here, and specifically at the Chetwynd and District Rec Center. Roller skating, public roller skating. This is happening Mondays and Wednesdays, so you missed yesterday's, but tomorrow it's happening again. 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You know, after 9 o'clock is probably the safest time. 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

0: 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It is about 21 minutes after the hour of 6 on a Tuesday morning. Good Tuesday morning. Ray Howard here with you until about 10 this morning, give or take. I try and escape a little early, just don't let the boss know. So, yeah. Okay, looking at some stuff happening at the Chetwynd and District Rec Center. Ball hockey. Right now there ain't no ice in the Chetwynd Arena, so it's ball hockey. Or roller hockey sometimes too, but ball hockey is what we're concentrating on. Ball hockey is happening Fridays and Sundays. Now, there's different times for different age groups. It's basically 1 hour is little guys, and the next hour is in-between guys, and the last hour is old guys. Well, I'm saying guys. I mean guys, girls, people. Okay. You can drop in and play ball hockey on either Fridays or Sundays. Oh, Friday it all starts at 5 p.m. Sundays it all starts at 11 a.m. And like I said, there's different age groups come in at different times. The youngest come in first, and then kind of the middle come in the last, and then the old people come in, you know, at the end. So it's difficult and stuff like this. This is happening right through until basically the end of the month, until June 28th here. And there is a drop-in fee. I think it's about $6 to drop in and play and all that kind of stuff. Once again, the best thing to do is just give the rec center a call, but don't bother calling them for another 2.5 hours, like after 9 o'clock this morning, and ask them about drop-in ball hockey sessions. Oh, what's their number here? 250-788-3111.
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It is 6:31, 31 minutes after the hour of 6 a.m. on a Tuesday morning. Ray Howard with you here until about 10 o'clock this morning. Good morning to everyone. Trying to stay awake myself here. It's been a little bit of a fun morning. So, anyways, today is Tuesday. Tomorrow is Wednesday of all days. And then Thursday hits. And Thursday, of course, is a special day for Chet TV. It's Chet TV Bingo Day. And this week, Chet TV Bingo's Blackout Prize, that's the fourth game. There's four bingo games every Wednesday night on Chet TV, and the fourth game is a Blackout, where you have to fill out all the spaces in your bingo card. And the Blackout Prize has doubled this coming Thursday, so instead of a $2,000 Blackout Prize, it's a $4,000 Blackout Prize. So, that being said, well, where the heck do you get a bingo card? Well, first off, let me describe the bingo card, or bingo paper, as we call it, is actually got three bingo cards on it. So it's called three-up bingo paper. Makes sense? So $5 buys you a single bingo paper, which is three games on one card. So bingo cards, you got to buy them. $5 each, but $5 actually buys you three games. So it's a pretty good deal. You can buy them all around the South Peace, well, and the North Peace in Fort St. John. You can buy them at the North Peace Cultural Center. If you're in Tumbler Ridge, Rockin' Rob's Dollar Store, Hudson's Hope, you can buy them at the Legacy Village Market or the Sportsman's Inn. In Dawson Creek, you get them at the Mile Zero Esso, Sam's Friends Restaurant, or Bill's News, or just a little drive out of Dawson Creek. In Pooh's Coopie, you get them at the Pooh's Coopie Esso and Car Wash. And then in Chetwynd, which I think is what I've not covered yet, you can buy them at the Red Apple. You can buy them at the Tansy Friendship Center, at the Pine Inn, at the Little Prairie Store, Rupert's Seafood, at Don's Diner. And, of course, you can always buy them right here at Peace FM and Chet TV during our miserable office hours. So, anyways, you get these bingo paper, these bingo cards, $5 a card, and every Thursday evening at 7 o'clock local time, Chet TV does bingo. 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So we are broadcasting it on Chet TV. 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Cable is 40. 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We live stream on Wednesday night, 7 p.m. local time, Chet TV Bingo. So even if you watch us on a smartphone or a tablet or maybe a smart TV or whatever, as long as you go to YouTube app, you can always get Chet TV Bingo. Thursday, 9 o'clock, $5 for bingo card. And just keep in mind that this coming Thursday's Blackout Prize is doubled, so $4,000 for that Blackout Prize. I mean, wouldn't be too bad. It'd help kick the summer off.

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3: 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Good Tuesday morning to you all. Ray Howard here keeping you company until just before 10. So that's my shift work. So looking ahead at stuff coming up, this is happening up in the Fort St. John area, so this is a little different area than we usually talk about. July 16, 17, and 18, so roughly 1 month away. Oh, geez, where's June going? July 16, 17, and 18 is the Energetic County Fair. And what this is a three-day, weekend-long music festival, I guess, is the word for it, or music festival, something like that. The county fair, but fair, festival, something like that. Some of the music groups and performers appearing there, I'll just go through a brief list. High Valley, the Roadhammers, Blue Rodeo, John Foster, Harley Davis, Braden Watson, Cam Furlong, Cody Dirksen, and the list goes on and on and on and on and on. So once again, July 16, 17, and 18. So it's basically just a month away here. And it's up in the Fort St. John area. And the best thing to do is actually check their website and find out about tickets. And I know there's even camping. You can camp there for the weekend and stuff like that. So might be something to look at. Just check their website. It's all one word. It's Energetic County Fair, energeticcountyfair.ca. And as I said, that's July 16, 17, and 18th up in the Fort St. John area. And once again, just check their website for tickets and all the other info on performers and all that kind of stuff. EnergeticCountyFair.ca.
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1: This is your Peace FM news for June 15th, 2026. The BC government is presenting a plan to expand electricity generation, including early exploration of two new hydroelectric dams, one of which could become the fourth dam on the Peace River. Energy Minister Adrian Dix says the province is seriously re-examining the plan for what is known as the Site E Dam to meet the growing demand for electricity. The plan anticipates electricity demand growing by 20% by 2030 and roughly 50% by 2050, with peak demand also expanded to climb significantly. As part of that planning, BC Hydro is in the early stages of studying new large hydroelectric projects, including a proposed Site E Dam on the Peace River, which could generate up to 750 megawatts of power. The Site E Dam was originally proposed in 1958, and if built, would become the fourth dam on the river. For communities in northeastern BC, the possibility of another dam carries significant economic implications. At this stage, the proposed Site E remains in its earliest phases with no final decisions made. For now, the plan signals that Northeast BC will remain central to the province's future energy plans. In sports, Monday action. In Major League Baseball, the Toronto Blue Jays had the day off. In the CFL, coming up on Friday, the BC Lions versus the Hamilton Tiger Cats. On Saturday, Toronto Argonauts versus the Ottawa Red Blacks, Montreal Alouettes versus the Edmonton Elks, and the Saskatchewan Roughriders versus the Calgary Stampeders. In FIFA World Cup on Monday, Spain tied Cabo Verde 0-0, Belgium tied Egypt 1-1, Saudi Arabia tied Uruguay 1-1, and Iran tied New Zealand 2-2. For Peace FM News, this is Ray Howard.
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1: And starting off in Prince George, it's about 10 degrees with light rain. Looking for a high of 17 today with a 70% chance of showers. Overnight low tonight with 8, and that 70% chance of showers is still hanging around. UV index is 5 or moderate. Dawson Creek is 15 degrees and sunny right now. Looking for a high of 19 today. 30% chance of showers. Low overnight tonight is 11 with a 70% chance of showers. And a UV index is 4 or moderate. Fort St. John is about 14 degrees and partly cloudy right now. Looking for a high of 19 today. 30% chance of showers during the day. Low overnight tonight is 11 and a 70% chance of showers tonight. UV index of 4 or moderate. Grand Prairie is about 14 degrees and sunny right now. Looking for a high of 19. Rain is in the forecast all day and all night. Overnight low of 10. UV index is 1 or low. And here in Chetwynd, it's about 14 degrees right now. We're looking for a high of 19 with a 30% chance of showers during the day. Overnight low tonight will be 11 with a 70% chance of showers. And the UV index is 4 or moderate. This weather report is brought to you by Peace FM.

0: 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That'll get you there too. It is 10 minutes after the hour of 7 o'clock, 7:10 in the morning on a Tuesday morning. Happy Tuesday to you all. Ray Howard here with you, keeping you company until about 10 this morning. So, coming up today in the Chetwynd area, the Chetwynd and District Hospital Foundation is having their annual general meeting later today at 5 p.m. today. So you don't have to be a nurse or a doctor or have many medical experience needed at all. Really, what you need to be is community-minded and outgoing and all that kind of stuff, and help out the Chetwynd and District Hospital Foundation with some of their yearly activities and maybe plan some new activities and stuff like that. The Chetwynd and District Hospital Foundation basically is a fundraising group that raises funds for hospital equipment and stuff like that up at the Chetwynd Hospital, so can't think of much better a cause than that. So if you're a community-minded individual and you want to get involved, it is today at 5 p.m. there is the meeting for the Chetwynd and District Hospital Foundation. So this today, 5 p.m., and that's up at the Chetwynd Hospital, and they have their own room there in the hospital called the Board Members Room. Surprise, surprise. So check it out if you're a community-minded individual and you want to get your hands dirty, so to speak, and help out, supporting our hospital. And can't think of a much better cause than that myself. Today, 5 p.m. at the Chetwynd Hospital. Join up and have fun.
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2: 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It is 23 minutes after the hour of 7 o'clock, 7:23 on a Tuesday morning. Ray Howard here with you, keeping you company until about 10 this morning, so... Looking ahead at stuff coming up, and this isn't as far away now. June 21st is Sunday. So this coming Sunday, noon till 5 p.m. By the way, Sunday is National Indigenous Peoples Day. So the Soto First Nations and the West Moberly First Nations have gotten together, and they're doing a little, celebration, a ceremony, a ceremonial celebration. If that's the way you want to think of it, for National Indigenous Peoples Day on Sunday, that's June 21st, noon till 5 p.m., and this is all going to take place at the Soto First Nations Pemmican Grounds, which is up near Moberly Lake. Don't worry about it if you don't know exactly where to find that. There are rides running hourly from the Chetwynd Rec Center up to the Soto First Nations Pemmican Grounds. So what's happening on Sunday? Well, it starts at noon, 12 noon. At 12 noon, there's some opening remarks, welcome speeches and stuff. And then noon to 3 p.m., well, there's all kinds of various activities, including some athletic stuff happening and whatnot. 4 to 5 p.m., open mic talent show, so it could be some live music happening. And rounded off at 5 p.m. with a round dance. So there you go. So that's this coming Sunday, June 21st, from noon to 5 p.m. That's National Indigenous Peoples Day, and it's brought to you by the Soto First Nations, West Moberly First Nations, and kick in with some help there with the Tansy Friendship Society here in Chetwynd, all happening at the Soto First Nations Pemmican Grounds on Sunday, June 21st, noon to 5 p.m.
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0: Peace FM 104.1 in Dawson Creek and 94.5 in Chetwynd, and always available streaming on the line on the Radio Player Canada app. It is 35 minutes past the hour of 7, 25 minutes before 8 o'clock on a Tuesday morning. Happy Tuesday! Ray Howard here with you, keeping you company until about 10. Well, just before 10. That's the way it works here. It's kind of a weird shift, but hey, it all works out. So, okay, I was looking ahead at a couple of things going on in the area. How about into September, almost fall? September 12th, which is a Saturday, Harvest Festival, and this is in Chetwynd. What do we do in Harvest Festival? We basically close down the central street down the heart of Chetwynd there, and we have all kinds of fun food. I think there's a breakfast going to be served, so there's food trucks, there's usually live music, there's all kinds of sales of all kinds of items, from artworks to food to crafts to you name it. Kids Zone, I believe there's a vehicle like car, truck, motorcycle, show and shine. A little bit of all kinds of stuff happening that day. That's September 12th. That's a Saturday, 9 a.m. till 4 p.m. Here in Chetwynd. And I know I took part in it last year, and it was quite enjoyable. Lots of people, good turnout, fun time. And you never know if it's raining or not, but skin's waterproof, so we survived. Harvest Festival, September 12th.
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It all works. It is 9 minutes before the hour of 8 o'clock, 7:51 a.m. on a Tuesday morning. Good Tuesday morning to you. It's Ray Howard keeping you company until about 10 this morning. And coming up a little later this summer, about a month or so away now, July 24, 25, and 26. That's a weekend, Friday, Saturday, Sunday. July 24, 25, and 26 is Westmoe Days. The Westmoe Relief First Nations is having their, I guess, celebration, all kinds of activities going on there. Live music, helicopter rides, kids zone, vendors market, free breakfast on the Saturday and Sunday. Everyone welcome. Admission is free. It's the 38th annual Westmoe Days. So 38 years is pretty substantial amount of time they've been doing this. So once again, mark your calendar. July 24, 25, and 26 for the 38th annual Westmoe Days.

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1: This is your Peace FM news for June 15th, 2026. The BC government is presenting a plan to expand electricity generation, including early exploration of two new hydroelectric dams, one of which could become the fourth dam on the Peace River. Energy Minister Adrian Dix says the province is seriously re-examining the plan for what is known as the Site E Dam to meet the growing demand for electricity. The plan anticipates electricity demand growing by 20% by 2030 and roughly 50% by 2050, with peak demand also expanded to climb significantly. As part of that planning, BC Hydro is in the early stages of studying new large hydroelectric projects, including a proposed Site E Dam on the Peace River, which could generate up to 750 megawatts of power. The Site E Dam was originally proposed in 1958, and if built, would become the fourth dam on the river. For communities in northeastern BC, the possibility of another dam carries significant economic implications. At this stage, the proposed Site E remains in its earliest phases with no final decisions made. For now, the plan signals that Northeast BC will remain central to the province's future energy plans. In sports, Monday action. In Major League Baseball, the Toronto Blue Jays had the day off. In the CFL, coming up on Friday, the BC Lions versus the Hamilton Tiger Cats. On Saturday, Toronto Argonauts versus the Ottawa Red Blacks, Montreal Alouettes versus the Edmonton Elks, and the Saskatchewan Roughriders versus the Calgary Stampeders. In FIFA World Cup on Monday, Spain tied Cabo Verde 0-0, Belgium tied Egypt 1-1, Saudi Arabia tied Uruguay 1-1, and Iran tied New Zealand 2-2. For Peace FM News, this is Ray Howard.
2: Weather.
1: And starting off in Prince George, it's 11 degrees with light rain, and they're looking for a high of 17 today with a 70% chance of showers all day and all night, low tonight of 8 and UV index of 5 or moderate. In Dawson Creek, it's about 15 degrees and sunny right now, looking for a high of 19 today, 30% chance of showers all day, followed by a 70% chance of showers tonight with a low of 11, and a UV index is 4 or moderate. In Fort St. John, it's about 14 degrees and cloudy right now. They're looking for a high of 19 today with a 30% chance of showers, a low overnight tonight of 11 with a 70% chance of showers. UV index is 4 or moderate. In Grand Prairie, it's about 15 degrees and partly cloudy right now. They're looking for a high of 19 with rain all day and all night. Overnight low of 10 and the UV index is 1 or low. In Chetwynd, it's about 14 degrees right now. We're looking for a high of 19 today with a 30% chance of showers. Overnight low of 11 with a 70% chance of showers. Our UV index here is 4 or moderate. This weather report is brought to you by Peace FM.

Stuck behind a tractor on Highway 97? At least you're not stuck in a silent car. Let's turn that commute into a concert and maybe a comedy club. It's the most fun you can have with your clothes on at 7 a.m. Good morning with Ray Howard on Peace FM.

0: 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Happy Tuesday morning to everyone. It's Ray Howard here with you. And, yeah. Oh, yeah, I know what. I keep forgetting. I got to do this. The folks at Brown Social House in Dawson Creek have been very nice to us and have managed to hand us some $20 gift cards. 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

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There you go, that works. It is 19 minutes after 8 o'clock, 8:19 on a Tuesday morning. Happy Tuesday for you. It's Ray Howard here keeping you company until about 10 this morning. So taking a look at some things happening at the Chetwynd and District Rec Center. And there's always stuff going on at the rec center. Of course, it's always to deal with, fitness, athletics, all that kind of stuff. Well, this one is more of a fun thing. The water park is open. Yahoo! The water park is open just outside the rec center, kind of behind the distractor. There is a water park, spray park, water park, whatever you want to call it. I don't think there's any really deep water there. It's more of getting sprayed with water, although I haven't actually tried it. So, But the water park is open 10 a.m. till 8 p.m., 7 days a week. So there's attendance lifeguards on duty 7 days a week, 10 a.m. till 8 p.m. And speaking of lifeguards on duty, the Chetwynd and District Rec Center is running the National

0: Like, yeah, about a week after July 8th through 10th and 13th through 15th. Once again, 9 through till 5:15 p.m. is the pool session. So two sessions to be done. If you are a lifeguard and your certification is expiring, well, this is the thing for you to get recertified. Or if you're thinking of becoming a lifeguard, this is the thing for you to get certified and become an honest-to-goodness National Lifeguard. So, once again, the pre-certification, recertification classes are July 3. That's a Friday, July 3rd. It's just a couple of weeks away now. July 3rd, 9 till 5:30 p.m. And then that followed by the pool on July 8th through 10th and 13th through 15th, 9 to 5:15 p.m. So, now, that being said, there's prerequisites for both of these courses, and both these courses are not free. There is definitely a fee to be paid and all that kind of fun stuff. So the best thing to do is give the rec center a call. Give them about a half hour or so. Give them a call after 9 here, and you can ask them all about the National Lifeguard Program. 250-788-3111.
1: The boss told him to stick to the script. Ray told the boss, well, we can't repeat that on the air. Wake up with the man your HR department warned you about. It's the music you love and the laughs you didn't see coming. 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

Peace FM, 104.1 in Chetwynd and 94.9 in Dawson Creek. And that was completely wrong. Let's try that again. 104.1 in Dawson Creek and 94.5 in Chetwynd. Boy, hopefully the boss isn't listening. 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That works all the time, too. It is 8:34. It's about 26 minutes before the hour of 9 o'clock on a Tuesday morning. Good morning to everybody. Ray Howard here with you until about 10 this morning. So keeping up with some of the stuff happening, some of the action happening at the Chetwynd and District Rec Center, some physical fitness, get a good workout, all this. These are ending here the last week of June, so they're almost over. June 24th, June 25th, they're done. So another week to take all this stuff in. If you're a morning exercise person, Tuesdays and Thursday mornings, and now it's already done, forget about going today, 6 a.m. till 6:50 a.m., Tuesdays and Thursdays, is the Sunrise Boot Camp High Intensity Interval Class. Full body workouts, cardio and strength, motivation and accountability. We'll modify the program for all levels, and drop-ins are welcome. Of course you want to drop in. If 6 in the morning doesn't make you stand up and take notice, how about 6 in the evening, Wednesdays, only Wednesdays, so tomorrow, 6 p.m. till 7 p.m., 6 p.m. till 7 p.m. tomorrow is the Build Strength workshop. And like I say, it's Wednesdays only. 6 till 7 p.m. Build blocks of strength, learn new movements, improve form and confidence, modify for any experience level. So there you go again. And obviously drop-ins are welcome. Both of these programs are running until the third week of June here, another week, and then they're done. The best thing to do if you want to find out about them is wait about a half hour so the rec center is open, and give them a call after 9 o'clock, after they get their morning coffee and all that, and you can ask them about the Sunrise Boot Camp in the early mornings, or the Building Strength Workshop in the early evenings, the 6 a.m. or the 6 p.m. one. Give the rec center a call, 250-788-3111.

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1: 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Well, as long as you get internet access, that's the way that works. It is 8:47 a.m. Let's make that about 13 minutes before the hour of 9 o'clock. Ray Howard here with you until about 10 this morning. Hopefully you're doing fine. It's a Tuesday morning, and we're doing okay. It kind of looks like, at least in Chetwynd here, looks like a sunny sky with a few clouds up there, but pretty much sunny. So I'm sure we'll survive the day. So coming up on Friday, this is specifically in Chetwynd here, Fridays, 3 p.m. till 6 p.m. is the Chetwynd Farmers Market. And the Farmers Market this year is happening in the old Northwind Supplies parking lot, right on the main drag as you go through town here. It's easy to see. There's usually signs up to tell you where to turn and all that kind of stuff. The Farmers Market takes about, three quarters or so of the parking lot and leaves about one quarter of the parking lot for parking. So it's easy access, and of course it's a farmer's market, so if you're looking for baking produce, meats, crafts, plants, and both bedding out plants or garden ready plants or house plants, you know, all this kind of stuff, it's a farmer's market. It's always interesting to go walk around and see what's available. And I know I picked up some sourdough bread there, and that was worth the trip. So definitely some interesting and unique items there. That's the Chetwynd Farmers Market, and it's every Friday right through until about October, 3 to 6 p.m. in the old Northwind Supplies parking lot.
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mama say. After working out in the fields, hoeing rows or baling hay. Well, that's how it is out here, honest work for honest pay. Hey,

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1: This is your Peace FM news for June 15th, 2026. The BC government is presenting a plan to expand electricity generation, including early exploration of two new hydroelectric dams, one of which could become the fourth dam on the Peace River. Energy Minister Adrian Dix says the province is seriously re-examining the plan for what is known as the Site E Dam to meet the growing demand for electricity. The plan anticipates electricity demand growing by 20% by 2030 and roughly 50% by 2050, with peak demand also expanded to climb significantly. As part of that planning, BC Hydro is in the early stages of studying new large hydroelectric projects, including a proposed Site E Dam on the Peace River, which could generate up to 750 megawatts of power. The Site E Dam was originally proposed in 1958, and if built, would become the fourth dam on the river. For communities in northeastern BC, the possibility of another dam carries significant economic implications. At this stage, the proposed Site E remains in its earliest phases with no final decisions made. For now, the plan signals that Northeast BC will remain central to the province's future energy plans. In sports, Monday action. In Major League Baseball, the Toronto Blue Jays had the day off. In the CFL, coming up on Friday, the BC Lions versus the Hamilton Tiger Cats. On Saturday, Toronto Argonauts versus the Ottawa Red Blacks, Montreal Alouettes versus the Edmonton Elks, and the Saskatchewan Roughriders versus the Calgary Stampeders. In FIFA World Cup on Monday, Spain tied Cabo Verde 0-0, Belgium tied Egypt 1-1, Saudi Arabia tied Uruguay 1-1, and Iran tied New Zealand 2-2. 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
1: And looking at Prince George, it's about 11 degrees and light rain right now. High of 17 today with a 70% chance of showers all day and all night. Overnight low of 8 and the UV index is 5 or moderate. Dawson Creek is about 15 degrees and sunny right now. Looking for a high of 19 with a 30% chance of showers all day. 11 tonight with a 70% chance of showers overnight and a UV index of 4 or moderate. Fort St. John is about 14 degrees and cloudy right now, looking for a high of 19, 30% chance of showers all day, 11 tonight with a 70% chance of showers overnight, UV index of 4 or moderate. Grand Prairie is about 15 degrees and partly cloudy right now, looking for a high of 19. Rain is in the forecast all day and all night, low tonight of 10, and the UV index is 1 or low. In Chetwin, it's 14 degrees and sunny right now, looking for a high of 19 today with a 30% chance of showers all day, a low tonight of 11 with a 70% chance of showers overnight, and the UV index is 4 or moderate. This weather report is brought to you by Peace FM.

0: 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That works fine. Okay, it is 9 minutes after 9, 9:09, bunch of nines there, 9:09 in the morning on a Tuesday morning. Ray Howard with you here for the morning. And, yes, our friends over at Brown Social House in Dawson Creek have sprung loose some $20 gift cards our way. So, of course, there's a catch here, there's a gotcha, there's a whoops, hang on a second. to make a long story short, if you have not won anything from Brown Social House in the past 90 days, that 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

0: 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Happy Tuesday morning. Ray Howard with you here until about 10, so a little less than an hour, and I'm done for today. Looking at a couple of things coming up at the Chetwynd Public Library. So public library is always interesting. There's always stuff happening here. Today, which is June 16th, today, 5 till 7:30 p.m. is their Creative Adult Art Workshop. And this is aimed at adults, so 18 years old or older, 18 plus, you know, 18 years old or older. Adults. What it is learn the art of making a braided rag rug. So what they do is we take material, which is like old clothing, old blankets, just old material in general, and instead of tossing it out into the dumpster, which is normally where it goes, we make this into little area rugs. Well, not necessarily little. They can be as large as you have material for. And they have a picture of a cat sleeping on the rug, and he looks mighty happy. So could make little cat rugs or dog rugs or whatever the case may be. But it's just a way to repurpose old clothing, old blankets, old materials, and make it into something useful rather than tossing it out. So that's happening tonight at 5 p.m. here at the Chetwynd Public Library. And looking a little farther down on Saturday, June 27th, at the Public Library, they're having a Multiculturalism Day, a little, celebration or an event. Let's call it an event happening for 2026 Multiculturalism Day. This is going to be Saturday, June 27th at the library, and this is only for a couple hours, 1 to 3 p.m. And the whole idea behind this is you get every ethnicity, a different ethnic group, I guess, they get their own little table they can set up, and on that table they can have food, activities, crafts, artwork, whatever the case may be to show off their particular culture. So tables are free, not a problem with that, but you do need to register to get a table. So the best thing to find out about all these events and register for them and, you know, all that kind of stuff is to visit the Chetwynd Public Library's website. And it's pretty straightforward. It's just chetwyndpubliclibrary.ca. It's all one word, Chetwynd Public Library, all one word, chetwyndpubliclibrary.ca. And you can learn all about the various upcoming events for everyone, for young and old.
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Ca website and click the listen link. That all works. 27 minutes after the hour of 9 or 33 minutes before the hour of 10, depending on which way you want to look at it. Ray Howard here with you, keeping you company on a Tuesday afternoon. It is a Tuesday, so there you go. Okay, coming up in September, looking a little farther ahead here. Although September sounds a long ways away, but man, it sure comes up fast. September 17th through 20th, so 17, 18, 19, 20, I believe that's 4 days. This is happening at the Ovint Event Center in Dawson Creek. It is the Cultural Gathering of Nations. Cultural Gathering Nations. And this is, I count 8 First Nations from all around the area here, and all getting together in the Ovint Event Center for, well, for what, you ask? Well, first off, let's just back up a moment and go, admission is free. Everyone is welcome. So there you go. Wander in and see what's going on. What is going on? Well, once again, this is First Nations. So there's a powwow. There's hand games. There's a tea dance. There's a bingo. There's obviously food trucks, vendors market. There's a 50-50 draw, kids zone, on and on and on. Just to throw some numbers your way, bingo, $20,000 in bingo prizes. $85,000 in powwow prizes, $150,000 in hand games prizes. So, yeah, pretty substantial amount of stuff happening and stuff being given away, too. Once again, everyone is welcome. Free admission. This is September 17th through 20th at the Ovint Event Center in Dawson Creek. And they'll have a cultural teaching area there and stuff, so you can go in, get yourself a meal. It just goes on and on and on. I can't cover the amount of stuff happening there, but look for it. Well, by the way, they have a website, so it may be worth looking at the website, get an idea of what's going on and who's doing what and all that kind of stuff. It's just simply culturalgathering.com. 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That's for the Cultural Gathering of Nations coming up September 17th through 20th.

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I am done for another day. Hopefully everybody has a wonderful day. It's the weather's looking okay here in Chetwynd anyways, so what else can we do? Anyways, thank you very much for listening in this morning, and I will be back tomorrow morning at 6 o'clock. Have a good day.

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1: This is your Peace FM news for June 15th, 2026. The BC government is presenting a plan to expand electricity generation, including early exploration of two new hydroelectric dams, one of which could become the fourth dam on the Peace River. Energy Minister Adrian Dix says the province is seriously re-examining the plan for what is known as the Site E Dam to meet the growing demand for electricity. The plan anticipates electricity demand growing by 20% by 2030 and roughly 50% by 2050, with peak demand also expanded to climb significantly. As part of that planning, BC Hydro is in the early stages of studying new large hydroelectric projects, including a proposed Site E Dam on the Peace River, which could generate up to 750 megawatts of power. The Site E Dam was originally proposed in 1958, and if built, would become the fourth dam on the river. For communities in northeastern BC, the possibility of another dam carries significant economic implications. At this stage, the proposed Site E remains in its earliest phases with no final decisions made. For now, the plan signals that Northeast BC will remain central to the province's future energy plans. In sports, Monday action. In Major League Baseball, the Toronto Blue Jays had the day off. In the CFL, coming up on Friday, the BC Lions versus the Hamilton Tiger Cats. On Saturday, Toronto Argonauts versus the Ottawa Red Blacks, Montreal Alouettes versus the Edmonton Elks, and the Saskatchewan Roughriders versus the Calgary Stampeders. In FIFA World Cup on Monday, Spain tied Cabo Verde 0-0, Belgium tied Egypt 1-1, Saudi Arabia tied Uruguay 1-1, and Iran tied New Zealand 2-2. For Peace FM News, this is Ray Howard.

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1: 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The next District of Chetwynd regular council meeting will be held on July 6, 2026. This has been this week's events brought to you by the District of Chetwynd.
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0: I'm standing on the world stage for Canada. Hi, this is Leona Boyd. Nothing compares to the feeling I always get performing as a Canadian. I've toured with Gordon Lightfoot. You don't get more Canadian than that. 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
1: This is your Peace FM news for June 15th, 2026. The BC government is presenting a plan to expand electricity generation, including early exploration of two new hydroelectric dams, one of which could become the fourth dam on the Peace River. Energy Minister Adrian Dix says the province is seriously re-examining the plan for what is known as the Site E Dam to meet the growing demand for electricity. The plan anticipates electricity demand growing by 20% by 2030 and roughly 50% by 2050, with peak demand also expanded to climb significantly. As part of that planning, BC Hydro is in the early stages of studying new large hydroelectric projects, including a proposed Site E Dam on the Peace River, which could generate up to 750 megawatts of power. The Site E Dam was originally proposed in 1958, and if built, would become the fourth dam on the river. For communities in northeastern BC, the possibility of another dam carries significant economic implications. At this stage, the proposed Site E remains in its earliest phases with no final decisions made. For now, the plan signals that Northeast BC will remain central to the province's future energy plans. In sports, Monday action. In Major League Baseball, the Toronto Blue Jays had the day off. In the CFL, coming up on Friday, the BC Lions versus the Hamilton Tiger Cats. On Saturday, Toronto Argonauts versus the Ottawa Red Blacks, Montreal Alouettes versus the Edmonton Elks, and the Saskatchewan Roughriders versus the Calgary Stampeders. In FIFA World Cup on Monday, Spain tied Cabo Verde 0-0, Belgium tied Egypt 1-1, Saudi Arabia tied Uruguay 1-1, and Iran tied New Zealand 2-2. 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

0: It's cone season at McDonald's, which means vanilla cones are $1 each plus tax in the McDonald's app all summer long. Soft, creamy, and crunchy. For just $1 each plus tax exclusively in the McDonald's app. App download and registration required at participating McDonald's in Canada.
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2: This is a word that's more than a word. It's our word. That when you book an Airbnb up here, or one down there, we'll have your back.

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Jack and Jim were a few good men. 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I'm tired of talking, man. Y'all ain't listening to Modo.

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1: This is your Peace FM news for June 15th, 2026. The BC government is presenting a plan to expand electricity generation, including early exploration of two new hydroelectric dams, one of which could become the fourth dam on the Peace River. Energy Minister Adrian Dix says the province is seriously re-examining the plan for what is known as the Site E Dam to meet the growing demand for electricity. The plan anticipates electricity demand growing by 20% by 2030 and roughly 50% by 2050, with peak demand also expanded to climb significantly. As part of that planning, BC Hydro is in the early stages of studying new large hydroelectric projects, including a proposed Site E Dam on the Peace River, which could generate up to 750 megawatts of power. The Site E Dam was originally proposed in 1958, and if built, would become the fourth dam on the river. For communities in northeastern BC, the possibility of another dam carries significant economic implications. At this stage, the proposed Site E remains in its earliest phases with no final decisions made. For now, the plan signals that Northeast BC will remain central to the province's future energy plans. In sports, Monday action. In Major League Baseball, the Toronto Blue Jays had the day off. In the CFL, coming up on Friday, the BC Lions versus the Hamilton Tiger Cats. On Saturday, Toronto Argonauts versus the Ottawa Red Blacks, Montreal Alouettes versus the Edmonton Elks, and the Saskatchewan Roughriders versus the Calgary Stampeders. In FIFA World Cup on Monday, Spain tied Cabo Verde 0-0, Belgium tied Egypt 1-1, Saudi Arabia tied Uruguay 1-1, and Iran tied New Zealand 2-2. For Peace FM News, this is Ray Howard.

0: 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The next District of Chetwynd regular council meeting will be held on July 6, 2026. This has been this week's events brought to you by the District of Chetwynd.
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0: walked on over. 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
1: 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We've got the South Peace covered.

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0: The District of Chetwynd wishes to notify the public that the following load restrictions will be in effect immediately. 100% legal axle loading is permitted on North Access Road, South Access Road, Nicholson Road, and the Industrial Park. All other municipal streets and roads are restricted to 70% of legal axle loading. The District of Chetwynd thanks you for your cooperation in the effort to minimize the damage to our streets and roads during this spring thaw.
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standing and I'm fired up. For Canada. Hey, this is Sean Majumder, and I am so excited to have repatriated, self-deported from America, back to Canada. This is where I want to raise my girls. This is where I want to do comedy and tell Canadian stories. Even saying the word Canada gets me fired up. Shop as if your country depends on it. Keep your money in Canada, for Canada.

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She would meet me in the morning on my way down to the river, waiting patient by the chinaberry tree, with her feet already dusty,

She was storming through the house that day, and I could tell she was leaving. And I thought, oh, she'll be back, till she turned around and pointed at the wall and said,

For a minute, I thought, you know, maybe we ought to put things on hold. But when I think about those boys, and I think about the dreams that they were chasing, I know that the spirit that they had was one of never quitting. It was one of showing up. And so I'd love it if you'd help me show up for them here tonight. I come from Calgary, Alberta, home of the Calgary Stampede. I don't know if you heard of it or not. But we like to have what we call a hoedown out there. I don't know if you have them in Toronto. It's like a party, you know, shindig, a hootenanny, you know what I mean. So help me get this together. Let's get those hands together if you can right now. Come on. I'm going to teach this to you. It goes like this. That's where I come from. That's who I am. You sing it, come on. That's where I come from. That's who I am. That was pretty good, but I think you can do better. I'll give you another chance. Y'all ready? Come on, Toronto, are you ready? Yeah. Let's sing it for Humboldt. Come on. That's where I come from. That's who I am. You sing, come on.

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0: to you. The District of Chetwynd wishes to notify the public that the following load restrictions will be in effect immediately. 100% legal axle loading is permitted on North Access Road, South Access Road, Nicholson Road, and the Industrial Park. All other municipal streets and roads are restricted to 70% of legal axle loading. The District of Chetwynd thanks you for your cooperation in the effort to minimize the damage to our streets and roads during this spring thaw.
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